0: Play some Ogron.
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2: 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I think my hair stopped growing. 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I called Phil a couple times. 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He said go easy on yourself, but what does that even mean? Sounds like good advice, but

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1: Radio Disney. Te llega. You played it cool and I played it dumb. 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

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Our colors will fade eventually. So if our time is running out, day after day, we'll make the mundane our masterpiece. Oh my, my, oh my, my love. I take one look at you, you're taking me out.

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I pick to the beat, walking down the street and my new the freak, yeah. This is how I roll, animal print pants out control. It's Red Bull with the big

0: By the way, it all started like this.
1: So how's your evening so far?
2: Don't be a vibe.

0: running and running, running and running, running and running, running and running, running and
1: running. Hashtag modo fin de RD.
2: Mufasa, you know we finally here, right?
3: Well, we.
2: It's Friday then.

0: Saturday, Sunday, what?
1: It's Mr. 305 checking in for the remix. You know they had that 75 Street Brazil. Well, this year's gonna be called Gaiocho. Que hola, gata, que hola, omega. And this how we gonna do it. Dale!